0: Tiếp theo đây, mời quý thính giả nghe bản tin tiếng Anh.
1: Hello and welcome to the English News on Kanto Radio. Yesterday afternoon, Deputy Secretary of the Party Committee on Social Women of Vietnam, Fatalan French Committee of Kanto City, Hồ Thị Cẩm Đào, attended the Meal of Gratitude program commemorating the 79th anniversary of Wild Valleys and Martyrs, July 27th. Highly appreciating the practical significance of the program, Ms. Hồ Thị Cẩm Đào suggested that the local party committee government front system continue to do well in the work of showing gratitude and repaying kindness, paying attention to the material and spiritual lives of heroic Vietnamese mothers and policy classified families, while promoting propaganda and spreading the moral principles of drinking water, remembering the source. Strengthening national defense and security at grassroots level is always a top priority. On July 24th, Long Tuyen World successfully organized a combat exercise in Defense Zone in 2026. The exercise focused on transitioning the armed forces into a state of combat readiness and shifting the world's operations into various states of national defense. It involved organizing and conducting combat operations within the defense zone. The exercise focused on operating mechanisms for handling situations, ensuring adherence to plans, strict adherence to procedures, and suitability to the actual situation at the unit. Kanto City Public Security and Long Phu Wan Thermal Power Project Management Board have recently held a signing ceremony for a cooperation agreement to ensure security and safety at Long Phu Wan Thermal Power Plant. Speaking at the ceremony, Colonel Huỳnh Hoài Hận, Deputy Director of the City Public Security, affirmed that the stable and safe operation of the factory directly impacts the security and order situation in the locality. The signing of the coordination regulations is extremely necessary, creating a close, synchronized, and clear coordination mechanism between the Public Security Force and the Project Management Board. The highest role is to ensure the security and safety of the factory's operations in the future. Yesterday afternoon, Standing Vice Chairman of the People's Committee of Kanto City, Lê Công Lý, along with leaders from various departments and agencies, inspected the progress of the Green Urban Development Project adapting to climate change in Ngã Bảy Quận. The project, with a total investment of over 1,211 billion Vietnam Dong and implemented from 2023 to 2026, is managed by the Kanto City People's Committee and co-financed by the French Development Agency, or EFD for short. Regarding the 2026 capital plan of over 748 billion Vietnam Dong, the project has disbursed over 161 billion Vietnam Dong, reaching more than 21% of the plan. However, the overall progress of the project is still facing obstacles. City leaders noted that the investor needs to closely coordinate with the City Land Development Center and Ngã Bảy World to focus on accelerating the compensation, support and resettlement process, holding legal review meetings, approving remaining cases, and strengthening the disbursement of public investment funds as directed by the city. In order to effectively utilize the riverine space and create architectural highlights for the city, yesterday afternoon, Vice Chairwoman of the People's Committee of Kanto City, Nguyễn Thị Ngọc Điệp, held a working session with leaders of the Department of Culture, Sports and Tourism, the city's Investment Promotion, Trade and Tourism Center, relevant departments and agencies, and Bộ Công an Creative Limited Liability Company to hear proposals for decorating the bridge system along Kanto River. Vice Chairwoman Nguyễn Thị Ngọc Điệp basically agreed with the proposal of the consulting unit, but noted that it's necessary to avoid duplicate designs. Between the bridges, the decorative patterns should be different and reflect the culture of southern Vietnam, The materials and durability of the structures must be clarified, and especially the structure and safety of the bridges must be absolutely ensured. And that's the end of our English bulletin. Thanks for your listening. Goodbye and see you next time.
2: Vừa rồi là bản tin tiếng Anh của phát thanh thành phố Cần Thơ.